0: 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It's so close I could taste it.
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1: 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Hey, this 1K Few checking in right now, man. And I'm dropping my brand new single with my brother, DJ Dex.

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1: Man, see blood. Yeah, it's entitled that Jack right here on New Life New Radio Show. Hey, man, I was talking to him the other day. He got some new music on the way. Y'all stay tuned. We're going to turn up just like this in a major way.

0: 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Money. DJ Dex will give it away. The word. 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
1: Man, make sure you got your Shazam out right now. You can Shazam the music. Also, check us out on that TuneIn radio. Man, we listen around the world on this, man. Shout out to all the people who's listening worldwide right now. Chicago, Tennessee. 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DJ Dex, I'm right here.
2: Like Clay with a Cassius. They don't want to step in the ring with a heavyweight champ, no L's. 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

Yeah. Yo, I got this Brian Andrew Wilson. 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Man, Charleston South Cat. Y'all remember him?

We have it first. Entertainment. 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Money. DJ Dex will give it away. The word. And you know we have some food for your soul. All on one show that's for you. 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
3: 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Money. DJ Dex will give it away. The word. And you know we have some food for your soul. 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

0: y'all just stay tuned right there. DJ Dex, I'm live in the studio with Wild You, man. Stay tuned, man. Let's go.
1: I swear they never believe us.
0: Yeah.
1: It's four course, four seasons.
0: Yeah.
1: I just came back like I'm Jesus.
0: Yeah.
1: This is a pledge of allegiance.
0: I'm doing it.
1: Had to see it to receive it. Lifestyle getting speechless.
0: Turn me up.
1: Even if we got agreements.

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This is a pledge of allegiance. 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Lifestyle getting speechless. 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

0: 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Still be pledging.
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3: 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One, exercise. 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

0: 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You just gotta let God take complete control of that drive. You know what I'm saying? 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Man, we got a lot of more music on the way. Y'all just stay tuned. Don't even touch that dial. I hope you're enjoying yourself so far. DJ Dex live in the studio with YOU. Choice Music, shout out to you, brother.
1: 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The word. 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

0: Man, I got that Proud to Be Your Girl by Samia. DJ Dex right here, New Life New Radio Show. Hey, ladies, don't worry. You got to be proud to be that woman.
1: Yeah.
0: That only woman to your man. You dig what I'm saying? 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Hey, shout out to Jermaine Dupri. So Def, we right here, man. Let's go.
1: Y'all know what's

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1: Man, I play a lot of music really geared to relationships, and it's really telling you about relationships with God, relationships to whatever you're going through, but understanding that God is still the direction that you need to be going in. Check this out, man. It's called Stuck on You. New music right here. Let's go.

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And how his love is unconditional and it brings favor. 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
4: 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Woo!

It gets better and better every time you have that relationship with God. You dig what I'm talking about? DJ Dex right here, New Life New Radio Show. Oh my goodness, I feel so good. Charleston, what's happening? You know what I'm saying? Hey, this next song, it just talks about being that passenger. You know what I'm saying? That passenger seat. You know? So just sing this, listen to the words. It's gonna change your life, I promise you. Right here. Let's go. Yeah. Jordan.

Yeah, that Ken Jones right there, man. Oh my goodness, that's my jam still to this day. Hey, empty promises. You know, somebody promised you so much, but you gotta keep your faith in God. Trust Him. He's gonna give you all the promises. Hey, man, just trying to be a little bit transparent. Check it out.

0: transition requires spirit. For Focus on Women, this is April. All week, we've been spirit-driven with apparel line creator and owner, Alisa Graves. Today, she will explain how she knew she could transition from corporate life to a spirit-driven apparel line.
1: One of our sayings is, a series of small steps makes the big things happen. And also, to be okay with not knowing what that step is, because sometimes I didn't know that step. I just did what I could do at the time. I didn't have all the answers. I didn't have the money. And then as opportunities presented themselves, I would look at that and do what I could do with that. So don't limit yourself. Stay open. Trust God. If He gave it to you, He's lining things up for you to take that step. He's putting people in your path that are there to help you.
0: Did you ever have doubts?
1: At one time I did. I had doubts. And one day I just decided, I said, okay, God, I choose to believe. And from then on, things just started opening up.
0: Thanks, Alisa. For Focus on Women, this is April. Stay dynamic.

the valley, out of the storm, out of the grave. You will repeat.

tracking helps you to monitor your spending to prohibit waste and overspending. There are several good computer software programs on the market that you can use to help make a detailed budget and monitor your progress, such as Quicken, Smart Home Manager, and Peachtree Accounting for your business. 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

0: God's will. Managing time right is following God's model of working and resting on the Sabbath day, which honors the need for physical and spiritual replenishment. Managing time right is not wasting time on foolishness, but seeking first the kingdom of God and God's wisdom and allowing the Holy Spirit to order your steps daily. Managing time right pleases God by treating it as a precious gift, allowing you to live intentionally rather than unintentionally, fulfilling God's purpose rather than wasting it. Get right with God by managing your time right. This is Dr. Mark Whitlock, Jr. This is Dr. Mark Whitlock, Jr. with the minute of how to get right with God. To receive a written Get Right with God message, please email me at markewhitlockjr@gmail.com. Get right by thinking right. That's right. Thinking right requires maintaining good mental health that honors God by taking care of the mind, body, and soul that God created. Thinking right means having a calm and balanced mind that reflects the peace of God that passes all understanding, which surpasses all understanding, rather than being overtaken by fear or despair. Thinking right is a healthy mental state, allowing believers to focus on spiritual growth and effectively carrying out God's will for our lives. Thinking right is a healthy mind, enabling believers to trust in the Lord at all times and lean not to our own understanding. Then you experience the peace of God and fulfill the purpose without being consumed by anxiety and fear. Get right by thinking right. I'm Dr. Mark Whitlock, JR.
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0: 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I thought I was really gonna get it. 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
3: Not much. 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Likewise, if you go through life without any problems, you'll never have the opportunity to work out your soul. The next time you're faced with a problem, tell yourself, this is just a spiritual workout. Work through it, and it will make you a bigger person. I'm Ed Gray, author of the book, 40 Days to a Life of Gold. Elevate your thoughts and rise.
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2: 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This is Missionary Hazel Brown. 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

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Musical Soul Food Gospel is now on Alexa. It's easy. Just say, Alexa, play Musical Soul Food. From classic gospel hits to today's inspiring voices, you'll hear music that uplifts, encourages, and inspires anytime, right in your own home. 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
2: Immediately to get the poison out of you. If someone does or says something to hurt you, don't look for ways to get revenge. In so doing, you will only drive their poison through your system. I often reflect on John 20, verse 23, which says, "What you forgive is forgiven. What you don't forgive is retained. Let it go." I'm Ed Gray, author of the book, 40 Days to a Life of Gold. Elevate your thoughts and rise.
3: I was talking to my mama this morning. 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
3: Hey, everybody, this is Rick Joyner of the Sheridan Gospel Network, host of the Rick Joyner Experience that's heard in over 30 cities around the country every morning, Monday through Friday. Also, writer, director, and producer of the Bobby Jones Gospel Countdown. And I am so excited that Brother Sam Tate is keeping traditional gospel music alive with gospel gems. But then the-

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0: Charleston County School District presents this back today. I said back in the day school drive, but it's a Charleston County School District, school supplies and a plethora of other stuff. August the 8th, 2026, 11 a.m. to 2 p.m. You know, the Venti group, well, that's who they are. This time it's going to be inside. Last year it rained. Oh, my God. Didn't it rain? Didn't it pour? Okay. Oh, my Lord. Okay, my bad. All right, we're Heaven 100.1 and Star 99.7.
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0: All righty, Pop, you like that one? Hey, Sharon, how you doing? Good morning to you. That's Gone But Not Forgotten, Apostle James Pinckney, and the voice is there. It's entitled, You Fight On. Listen, on the 15th of August, this is very important. Coach D.A. is their annual 5K walk and run, August the 15th at Park Circle. You got to get there early because they're going to block the roads off about 7:30. So it's 8 a.m. in the morning, bringing awareness to autism. This is going to be good. Inviting all churches and high schools, athletes and coaches. The church with the most attendance is going to receive a trophy. And boy, D.A. know how to give big trophies. Yeah, sponsored by Twin Tours. All righty, that's August the 15th. Get there early in the morning because the race is going to start at 8 a.m. We're having 100.1 and Star 99.7.
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Mike Brown and Focus. It's entitled Glorified in the 8 o'clock hour. Good morning to you, Pastor. How you doing? Love you, lady. Love you. You're in the family and the crew. This one is for you. It's Ricky Dillard featuring Lisa Knowles Smith. It's entitled Jesus on Heaven 104.1 and Star 99.7.

0: There she is. I call her my niece. That's Ashley Hill. The song is entitled Take Control. Don't forget now the 21st Annual Neighborhood Day. It's going to be Saturday, August the 1st, 2803 Carner Avenue, North Charleston, from 11 a.m. to 3 p.m. It's free, open to everyone. Yes, right across from the North Charleston Fire Department there, that little lawyer section up in that corner right there, that's where it's going to be. Yeah, it's a back-to-school giveaway, man. Food, drinks, health screening, games, activities, music, school supplies. And if you're under 18, you need to be accompanied by an adult. August the 1st. At 2803 Carner Avenue, South Carolina Legal Services. That's in North Charleston from 11 a.m. to 3 p.m. Don't you dare miss it now. They're going to be looking to see you there. We're at Heff at 100.1 and Star 99.7.
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All righty. Yes, that's that Tennessee choir. Yeah, the voluntary state mass choir waiting on you. Speaking of waiting, I want to remind you, August the 8th, don't miss this. It's a back to school. It's the North Charleston Police Department presents It's Cool to Be in School. School supplies, giveaway, and fun day. Saturday, August the 8th, 10 a.m. in the morning, from 10 a.m. to 1 p.m. And while supplies last, that's at the North Charleston Sports Complex.

0: complex. So that's why I said there is enough going around that everybody can get something. Now, listen, don't go all, well, yes, I can say it. Be mindful there are some folks who don't have. So if you got a car and you can go to one and get what you need, allow other folks to get, okay? You don't have to read between the lines. Understand what I'm saying to you. We want you to have it, okay? We do. But please do not gouge to the fact that you're getting gobs of stuff and then somebody runs out who really need it, okay? So that's the police department. It's cool to be in school, August the 8th. 2026, 10 a.m. to 1 p.m., the North Charleston Sports Complex, 1455 Monitor Street, where Heaven 100.1 and Star 99.7.
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0: All righty, DD, that's for you. That's your kind of singing right there for sure. All righty, it's Heaven 100.1, your Holy City Inspiration Station. Now, I've got some September dates or some things, but I'll wait. 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

0: in the choir set, baby. Yes, it is. 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Where you at, choir members? God bless you. Oh, yeah. Praise.
1: Praise in the choir stand. Happy birthday to my brother, Brother Mazon. Yes. Hey, I got something coming soon. I'm just waiting for it. I'm going to send it your way. I'm telling you now because I don't want it to be all eaten up by the time, you know, you get home. Well, I ain't got nothing to do with that part. I'm just the messenger. I'm just delivering. But happy birthday to you, my friend. Hope you're having yourself a super fantastic month. Just celebrate the whole month, man. You know, and if you don't get enough, take a little bit of August, too. They don't mind. It's Leo. Oh, it's their season. All righty. 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

0: All righty, that's Jasmine Lachey. It's entitled Somebody Touch Me. Before that, Lisa Knows Promises. Yes. I'll tell you what, Jazz, I remember when she was just a little bitty girl, came to our inner city, and we had her on the stage singing. Her mom brought her. She was a part of my school check-in program. Yeah, I salute those that are doing what they do now, the academic all-stars and all this. But this thing started way back then when we used to do school check-in, and they had to read off a scripture, a prayer, or something, positive affirmation, excuse me. And sometimes they report cards and stuff like that. So it started way back then. And I salute what they're doing now. Thank you, Gino. I salute that, okay? All righty, we're Heaven 100.1 and Star 99.
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2: Glory to God. The Word of God according to Romans chapter 3:3 and verse 30. And all right, I'm going to ask you, let's read that verse together, and I'm going to come back and I'll read it again. Read, please.

All right. Seeing it is one God. That's what I want to focus on. One God. Seeing it is one God, it shall justify the circumcision by faith and the uncircumcision through faith. God bless you. Be seated. I want to focus on the first part of that verse. Seeing it is one God. Let me hear you shout, one God. Let me hear you say it a second time, one God. There is only one God, true and living God. I want you to listen up for a few minutes this morning. And I probably won't finish this message today, but I'm going to get started with it. We're going to focus on the topic today, our God. Say it with me, our God. Our God. Our God. There are many gods in the world, small g. But there's only one true and living God, capital G. That is God Almighty, our Father. I want you to listen up, saints, because being children of God, the enemy tries so many times to discourage you as people of God by trying to pull your mind away from the truth of the Word of God and try to push you into fables. Because the enemy knows that if we can stay focused on what God says and what God promises us, and we believe and trust Him, we will never be defeated by the enemy. He knows that. So we want to focus today on our God. Say it again, our God. Let's make it personal, my God. Praise God, my God. If I would ask you today in this sanctuary, and even those that are watching online, if I ask you today, if you have ever been discouraged in your life, I mean, you're a child of God, you know the Lord saved, you know the Lord forgive you for your sins, you repented, you accepted Jesus Christ as your personal Savior. But if I would ask you, if you have ever been discouraged in your life, I think it's about everybody in this house would raise their hand. Some form or another, you've been discouraged. But we want to thank God, even though you may have been discouraged, you didn't stay there. Can I hear somebody? Thank God you didn't stay there. Because the enemy would like for you to do what? Stay there. And if you allow

discouragement to set in long enough, he's going to push you in the wrong direction. You'll begin to question God, begin to question his motives, begin to question his plan, begin to question his love, and the list goes on. Praise God. But I want to take a few minutes today starting this message to share with you our God. Our God. There's none like our God. And this is one thing that the people of God must get into our minds, that no God like our God. Praise the name of God. The Bible opens with in the beginning God. It opens with that. In the beginning God. Say it with me. In the beginning God. In the beginning God. Genesis 1:1. In the beginning God created the

0: existed long before he created anything. Keep it in mind. If somebody want to try to be smart, where did God come from? If you want to find where God come from, get your Bible. He says, in the beginning, God. I mean, he was always here. He hath no beginning and hath no ending. In the beginning, God. Now, if you want to be smart, that you want to try to be smarter than that, go ahead, but don't talk to me about it. Because I'm believe what the Word of God says. The Bible said, in the beginning, God. That means he was always here. You either believe it or you don't believe it. If you believe it, let's talk further. If you don't believe it, I'll see you later. Praise the name of God. In the beginning, God. Hallelujah. Glory to his name. Now, somebody want to be smart. Well, how do you know God exists? How do you know God exists? You know how you know that God exists? Because you exist. Can you find a machine that made you? Can you find a man that has the power to make human beings? No, you can't. That power lies with God and God alone. Praise the name of God. It wasn't, you didn't come here by the Big Bang theory. It was a Big Bang, and man showed up. Well, that there was a Big Bang, and man showed up. Let me hear the Big Bang again, and let me see a man show up again. The devil is trying to do all he can to discredit God. Did you hear what I say? But I'm glad that God is God, and beside him, there is no other. And he will always be God. I don't care who don't like it, he will always be God. I don't care who talk against him, he will always be God. I don't care who don't like him, he will always be God. Bless the name of God. Go to them. Mm-hmm. Hallelujah. In Genesis, we go back to the beginning of creation, but as I said, but before that, what did I say? God was. Let me shout, God was. God existed and has always existed.
1: Let's make a joyful noise together.
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0: The Bible is the record of the revelation of God. If you want to really know about God, get the Bible in your hand and read it. Want to know who he is? Read your Bible. The Bible is the record, as I said, of the revelation of God. You can know God and his Son, Jesus Christ, through his word by faith. Hallelujah. You can know him. And when you really get to know God, you will have an experience that nobody has like you, because everybody has their own separate experience with God. But there's something about your personal experience with him. When you have an encounter with God, you are not the same person. Did you hear what I said? Let me say it again. When you have an encounter with God, you are not the same person. Glory to God. That's why every person needs an encounter with God. Why you have some people who call themselves atheists until they have an encounter with God. And once they have an encounter with God, they

0: They changed their mind. They're not an atheist anymore. Because there's something about God. When you have an encounter with God, it's an experience that you cannot explain. Only thing you can say, I had an encounter with God and I don't feel the same. Praise the name of God. Bless the name of God. Glory to his name. Yes, yes, yes. Hallelujah. Let me say this again. You can know God and his son Jesus Christ through his word by faith. Let me hear you shout, by faith. Through his word. Now listen to what the word of God says. The word of God makes it clear to us that without faith, you cannot please him. Say it with me, without faith, you cannot please him. Now I want you to say it, I want you to think while you're saying it. Say, without faith, I can't please God. Say it again, without faith, I can't please God. Let that settle in for a second. Why is it that the word of God, God speak to us and says, without faith, we can't please him? Why? Because, number one, God is the loving God, he's the caring God, and he wants to work for you. He wants to work in your behalf. He wants to work in your favor, but he can't do it except you have faith. You got to believe it. That's why we can't please him without faith, because he can't do for you what he wants to do without faith. You tie his hands if you don't have faith. You hinder your blessings if you don't have faith. You hinder your promotions if you don't have faith. So that's why, without faith, it is impossible to please God, because God said, I want to work for you. I want to bless you. But you've got to believe. Praise the name of God. You've got to believe. Hebrews chapter 11, verse 6, but without, the scripture says, but without faith, it is impossible to please him. For he that cometh to God, I want you to hear this. Is it on the screen? Yes, it's there. Y'all go ahead and read that. Read it. Now, look at that verse you just read. I want you to read that verse one more time and think while you're reading it. Think about what it's saying to you while you're reading it. Read it again. All right, but without faith, it is impossible to please him. All right, now, then it says, for he, or get thrown off by that word he, he's talking about male and female. But he's speaking from the masculine point. But what? For he that cometh to God, must what?
1: Believe
0: that he is. He that cometh to God must believe that he is. You must believe that he is God. You must believe that he's God Almighty. You must believe that he has the power to make things happen. You must believe that he had the authority to speak things into existence. You must believe that he had the power to solve problems. You must believe that he has the power to give you the victory. You must believe that he has the power to give you peace. You must believe that he has the power to give you deliverance. You must believe.

0: Sarah again says, you what? You what? Must believe. Sarah again, you
1: must believe.
0: That is the one thing that the enemy is going to try to get you not to do, because God said you must do it if he's going to work for you. You must believe, for he that cometh to God must believe that he is. You must believe that he is God Almighty. You must believe that he has the power to make things happen. You must believe that he can't fail. You must believe that he can't lie. You can't doubt that. You got to believe that. The reason why you should believe it, because it's true. The devil don't want you to believe it. Because it's true. Glory to God. And then the other part of it says, and that he is a rewarder. Oh, good. I like this. He is a rewarder of them that diligently seek him. In other words, you work diligently means you work hard at it. You don't stop. You don't quit. You don't give up. You don't throw in the towel. But you keep working until you get there. And keep working, you can carry until you get there. You got to be diligent, man. You got to be diligent. Hallelujah. Look at the person next to you and tell them, you've got to be diligent, man. You got to work hard at it. You can't get nothing easy from heaven. You got to work hard at it, man. The devil will try to stop you. You might have to be made up that you're going to be diligent, man. I'm going to work hard at this thing. I'm not going to give up. I'm going to keep fighting. I don't care what kind of storm comes. I don't care what kind of wind blow. I'm going to be diligent. Some people give up too quick. You have to learn to stretch your diligence. Let me say it again. You got to stretch your diligence. Hallelujah. Let the devil know quitting is not an option. Let the devil know giving up is not an option. Let the devil know throwing in the towel, so to speak, is not an option. But I'm diligent. I'm going to press hard at it. I'm going to keep working hard at it. I'm going to put so much force behind it that it's going to blow you out of the way. You can't stop me because I got the Lord on my side. I said the Lord is on my side. The Lord is with me. How many of you know the Lord is with you? Let me hear you shout, the Lord is with me. Bless the name of God. Hallelujah. Our God. Hallelujah. He that cometh, hallelujah. And that he is the reward of them that diligently seek him. You hear what the word says? He is a what? A rewarder. A rewarder. Make sure, rewarder. In other words, God's going to reward you with the things that is in your best interest. I want you to hear that, because a lot of times we pray for things and look at things from the wrong perspective. But God looks at it from the perspective that he want to give you the best for your best interest. And that's why, as a child of God, are you still listening? As a child of God, you should never make a move, you should never make a decision without talking to God. Because God have your best interest at heart. He wants the best for you. Never use your finite mind to try to make big

0: decisions. Make sure that you talk to the infinite God so that you can make the right decision and the right move. Bless the name of God. Now, all right, the Word of God, the Word of God is solid. Let me hear you say, the Word of God is solid. Say it again, Lord, you talk about the Word of God is solid. I said the Word of God is solid. That means the Word of God can't fail. The Word of God can't lie. If God said it, He'll make it happen. If you meet the condition, He'll bring it to the pass for you. The Word of God is what? Solid. Let me hear you shout like a real man and say, the Word of God is solid. Hey, the name of God. And let's back it up by the Word of God. Let's back it up by the Word of God. That the Word of God is solid. The Word of God is solid. Let's take a look at Numbers 23:19. Let's pop it up on the screen. Numbers 23:19. I want y'all to read it. It says, read it. That's powerful. That's powerful. Ooh, that's powerful. God is what? He, number one, God is not a man. Commas. Hold it right there. First thing I want you to learn is don't confuse God of being a man. A man will lie. A man will fail. A man will disappoint you. I want, first thing I want you to know, God is not a man. Hallelujah. He's not a man. Glory to God. He's not a man. Hallelujah. That he should lie. He's not a man that he should lie. He can't lie. Neither the Son of Man that he should repent. In other words, if God opened his mouth and say something, he has the power to back it up. God don't have to repent for nothing he says. God don't have to repent for nothing he promises, because he has the power to back it up. He has the power to make it happen. Bless the name of God. Hallelujah. So you don't have to repent about nothing. If he said it, glory to God. Glory, glory, glory. Yes. Glory to God. Have you not the Son of Man that he should repent? Has he said? Has he said? And shall he not do it? Or has he spoken? And shall he not make it good? Oh, he's going to make it good.
1: The greatest love of all.
2: Heaven 100.1.
0: Glory to God. Somebody say, glory to God.
3: Glory to God.
0: Say with me, the Word of God,
3: the Word of God
0: is solid.
3: Solid.
0: Say it again, the Word of God,
3: the Word of God
0: is solid.
3: Solid.
0: Say it again, meaning
3: the Word of God
0: is solid.
3: Solid.
0: Let's move further with Matthew. Say Matthew 24:35 on the screen, please. Matthew 24:35. Read it, saint. What does it say? Did you hear what God said? You hear what Jesus said? Heaven and earth shall pass away, but my words. But my word. What? Shall not pass away. For my word fill heaven and earth to disappear. My word gonna stand. Praise the name of God. And every child of God is gonna grab a hold of this. Hallelujah, because every child of God, you're gonna have your day. You're gonna have your day that the enemy coming after you with all that he got. And you will have to know that the Word of God will stand. You have to know that the word of God can't lie. You have to know that the word of God can't fail. You have to know when you see things that look right, that sound right, glory to God, you will have to know that the word of God is right, and the word of God is true, and the word of God will stand, that the word of God will bring it to pass. If he said it, he'll do it. As he promised it, he'll make it happen. Bless the name of God. Glory to God. Somebody shout glory.
3: Glory.
0: Somebody say glory.
3: Glory.
0: Hallelujah.
3: Hallelujah.
0: Psalm 119, verse 105. On screen, please. All right. Read it, saints. Read it. Thy word is a lamp unto my feet and a light unto my path. In other words, if you're walking in the word of God, you never go wrong. If you're walking in the word of God, you will never go wrong. If you're walking in the word of God, you won't fail. The word of God. The word of God is a lamp unto my feet and a light unto my path. Glory to God. God makes himself known in the scripture, that's Father, Son, and Holy Spirit. He makes himself known in the scripture but as Father, Son, and Holy Spirit, or Holy Ghost. Uh-huh. Yes. Three.
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0: Say wherever you are, just raise it up and say wherever. 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
2: 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Yeah.

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1: Hey, this is Dr. Mark Woodline with Get Right with God. Today, let's talk about getting right by being faithful in marriage. The Bible says in Hebrews chapter 13, verse 4, marriage is honorable in all, and the bed undefiled. By whoremongers and adulterers, God will judge.

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1: Look at your feet and point to them and say, thank you, Lord, that you got feet to walk. 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How many of you had a place to sleep last night? 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I heard a story the other day that there were some folks just like us on their way to church, all dressed up, Bible under their arm, looking sanctimonious. 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

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Getting right with God by caring for others. 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They're mirroring God's own loving character, which is described as a helper and caregiver. Caring for others is an act of service that requires sacrifice of personal time, comfort, or resources, which God values as worship. 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Caring for others strengthens the community of believers, it builds churches, reduces crime, and it is a way to show God's love in action rather than words. Getting right with God by caring for others. This is Dr. Mark Whitlock, Jr.

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You get right with God by managing your time right. Managing time right is planning the day, prioritizing.

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0: wish I had a witness tonight. Can I ask y'all one question? The question is simply this. What did he see?
1: He saw the mess.
0: I can't get no help up in here. Because there are some folk in here that people have wrote you off. Said you would never amount to anything. Said that you would never end up being anywhere. But my

0: This is Dr. Mark E. Whitlock, Jr., with a minute of how to get right with God. To receive a written Get Right with God message, please email me at markewhitlockjr@gmail.com. Today, let's talk about getting right with God by controlling our anger. The worst thing in the world is an anger out of control. Controlling anger is a challenge for people. By being slow to anger, believers mirror God's nature as compassionate and gracious. Controlling anger is viewed by many as a mark of strength and wisdom, considered better than being mighty. Controlling anger helps to avoid sinful behavior. While anger itself is not inherently sinful, controlling it prevents it from becoming sinful rage that breaks relationships and leads to bitterness. Controlling anger is biblical. The Bible says in James chapter 1, 19 and 20 that human anger does not produce the righteous life God desires, whereas managing it does. Today, we must control our anger so that we may go higher in God. I'm Dr. Mark Whitlock, Jr.
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3: 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And from Tyler Perry's House of Pain, actor Lance Gross. Then on Sunday, August 2nd at 5 p.m., don't miss the incredible vocalist, Kiki Wyatt.
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2: Big Mama, you know we're never gonna leave you out. Here's a classic from back in the day done by the mighty Clouds of Joy. I believe I'll run on and see what the end is gonna be. Let's have a little more church up in here, y'all.
3: Sometime I think about what the end is gonna be. But I want the church to know tonight I'm not gonna turn around. I've been on this journey for 36 years. And I'm not tired yet. In fact, we're gonna sing a song in a few minutes that said, I don't feel no ways tired. But every time somebody asks me and said, what you gonna do after 36 years? Where are you?

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4: 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I can see my daddy walking over there by that pickup truck. I can imagine in my mind being the father of 16 children. Everything wasn't going smooth all the time. But I hear David saying, Gino, I walk through the valley. Let me know that every circumstance and situation is

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0: In the choir stand. Where is that? In the choir stand. Where it at?
1: In the choir stand. Where is that?
0: Hey!
1: In the choir stand.
0: Annie, I want to go back to that. Gotta keep.

0: 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Anybody still singing the choir? Where you at, choir members? God bless you. Oh, yeah. Praise in the choir set.
1: This is Mommy Moments with the Glamazon Mom.
2: 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Girl, we can do them better, child. However, in a season where we're learning how to take better care of ourselves, learning to say no is a great way to help establish healthy boundaries that stop you from feeling unnecessary.

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